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0: That's Pretty Woman and Sleepless in Seattle, to be returned by tomorrow night. 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

0: weren't laughing at Joey. Or Kramer. You are probably cranking up this one. The best variety of 90s hits. 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

Big Mouth Billy Bass didn't have much bass. You're listening to the 90s. But the 90s did. The best variety of 90s hits on Nation 90s.

in sight. 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
5: The top stories this hour. Hundreds of demonstrators have been in a standoff with police in Portsmouth overnight after the arrival of a small boat. Protesters have been trying to stop migrants from leaving the city. A dispersal order's in place. We'll be hearing from the Chancellor later as he tells us about his plans to grow the economy despite a difficult financial backdrop. John Healey will announce £150 million for fast-growing firms in the north of England as the government continues its devolution push. It comes after UK borrowing costs rose sharply on the markets last week. Here's the business Secretary Jonathan Reynolds.
6: There is no taxation answer that will meet the British people's expectations on social care or defence or public services. We need a stronger economy.
5: At least five people have been killed after an Amazon cargo plane overshot the runway and crashed at Miami's international airport. The Boeing aircraft, which was coming in from Puerto Rico, struck several vehicles before bursting into flames. And from today, schools in England have to publish what their plans are to deal with allergies. They'll also have to make sure they have things like EpiPens available in case of emergency.
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5: Southern and central areas staying dry and bright today. Wet and windy in the north with highs of 23 degrees. That's the latest. I'm Aileen O'Sullivan.
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9: Well, good morning. You ready for Monday? Is anyone ever ready for Monday? I'm Roberto. Let's do it. It's just gone 6 for the 7th of September, kicking off with the Rembrandts on Nation 90s.

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0: Harry's Blur's Park Life on Nation 90's Breakfast. Going to play that for Benedict. Good morning, mate. Not loving his Monday. He very much enjoyed last Monday because it was a bank holiday. This Monday, very, very different. He is up early. He is on the M4. He's driving to Bristol. And he's got to work 5 days this week. Oh, man, it sucks, isn't it? Those bank holiday weekends are really nice. We are here with you with the best variety of 90s hits. Have a safe journey, mate, won't you? I'll keep you going with some Macy Gray real soon. And, of course, I got a Monday teaser to help get that Gray matter back in gear after maybe relaxing it for the weekend.
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There is Peter Andre, Mysterious Girl on Nation 90s. Just gone 20 past six for your Monday morning, 7th of September. It is Roberto starting your day with a Monday teaser, of course, just to help get that grey matter back in gear after maybe relaxing a bit for the weekend. Wrap your head around this one, okay? Average worker spends a total of 3 weeks doing what in their career? What do you think you spend 3 weeks doing in your total career? Let me have a guess through our Facebook page. Search for Nation 90s. I'll reveal the answer a little bit later on. I've got some Kiss coming up for you as well. Right now, Amy Grant on Nation 90s.

0: Yes, God gave rock and roll to you on Nation 90s. Did you get that last blast of summer yesterday? Don't forget the umbrella this week. Apparently lots of rain is coming. It's 6:30 right now. Travis on the way for you soon. A very appropriate song about rain, actually. And some Paula Abdul.
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0: This is Nation 90s Breakfast, starting your brand new week with the best variety of 90s hits like that. Westlife's Flying Without Wings. It's 6:42. Good morning, then. I'm Roberto. Any ideas what is special about your Monday? It's something you might actually want to partake in a little bit later on. I'll tell you more before 7. I'll get some eagle-eyed cherry on for you next as well. First, though. Make me a
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0: Did you hear what happened on Friday? We gave away a ton of cash and burnt the dinner. Leona won a life-changing £400,000. Completely forgot that she had some meatballs on the go. They got burnt to a cinder, but it didn't matter. Because with all that cash in their bank account that Friday night, they were sorted with a takeaway. Happy days. And of course, we've got a brand new week for you now and a brand new life-changing amount of cash up for grabs. 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The lines are going to close at 5 p.m. at the end of the week, Friday, 11th of September, and then we're going to make that call. And no matter where you are, no matter what you're doing, all you got to do is answer the phone. If it's us that rings you, answer that phone, and you'll instantly win £500,000. And it'll be paid straight into your bank account after the call. So, like Leona, if you burn the dinner, it doesn't matter. You'll have all that cash to get someone else to do the cooking. It's a guaranteed winner. 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Good luck. 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

That is how you start a Monday, right? Blast now some Cooler Shaker, Hush, on Nation 90's Breakfast. It's 6.50. If you've just joined us this morning, welcome along. It's a very special day, something you might want to take part in. Today, the 7th of September, is National Beer Lovers Day. For some, that is every day. But what a thing to have on a Monday. It'd be better at the weekend, right? It's also National Salami Day. The Salami Appreciation Society will be welcoming new members, if you're interested. And I kid you not, they are a real thing. Promise you, I'm not a member, honest. S Club 7 in a bit. First though, Zoe on Nation 90s.

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11: The top stories this hour. Hundreds of demonstrators have been trying to stop migrants from leaving Portsmouth after they arrived in a small boat. They blocked roads for hours with Hampshire police putting a dispersal order in place. The government's condemned the behaviour, calling it intimidating and thuggish. On Saturday, a crowd dressed in black and wearing balaclavas blocked road access to the port of Dover. It's a big day for the Chancellor. He's giving a speech where he'll be telling us how he's planning on accelerating the world's fifth biggest economy. John Healey will talk about some of the economic challenges he thinks the UK is facing with the backdrop of rising borrowing costs around the world. Three people have been arrested after a car hit three cyclists on a road in Kent, killing two of them. It happened in the village of Cobham near Gravesend on Sunday morning. And more than two-thirds of young people think that their peers are going to be able to flout the social media ban. It is due to come in next spring, but an online safety charity thinks it could give parents a false sense of security about their children's safety online.
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11: Southern and central areas staying dry and bright today. Wet and windy in the north with highs of 23 degrees. That's the latest. I'm Aileen O'Sullivan.
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16: Morning, you. Let's get this brand new week started, shall we, with the best variety of 90s hits. It's just gone 7 for the 7th of September. I'm Roberto with some Moloko coming up. First, though, Mike and the Mechanics on Nation 90s.

0: welcome along to what could be a crazy Monday for many people. More kids heading back to school today, trying to get everyone back in that routine. Oh, good luck. There is Lionel Richie's My Destiny on Nation 90's Breakfast, 7.15 for the 7th of September. I'm Roberto with a Monday teaser, of course, to help get that grey matter back in gear after maybe relaxing it for the weekend. Average worker spends a total of 3 weeks doing what in their career? Bridget Fraser's gone with waiting for the kettle to boil. Have you not got one of those hot taps in your workplace? Oh, they save so much time. Ozzie Kingsbury, I spend more of my life answering pointless emails than anything else, Roberto. Is that the answer? It's not. What do you think it is? Have a guess through our Facebook page, search for Nation 90s. Average worker spends a total of 3 weeks doing what in their career? OMC, I missed.
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There is Incognito with Jocelyn Brown on Nation 90's Breakfast for your Monday morning, 7:23. Did you get that blast of summer yesterday? I was outside most of yesterday afternoon at a circus helping out, and no, I wasn't one of the clowns. I think I may have actually got a bit of suntan from being outside all day. It was that warm where I was. Forecasters are saying that could have been summer's goodbye, though, as the forecast for rain is quite heavy for later on this week. So don't forget the umbrella. And they've not mentioned that Indian summer again, which is very disappointing. Enrique's on the way soon. Right now, though, Bryan Adams and Mel C, When You're Gone on Nation 90's.

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0: That's Pretty Woman and Sleepless in Seattle, to be returned by tomorrow night. Oh, and please remember to rewind the tapes.
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And I said, baby, baby, baby, is there some karmic chi love?

0: There is the Fun Loving Criminals and their Scooby Snacks. Good morning if you've just joined us. Welcome to the start of your brand new week. I'm Roberto. It's Nation 90s breakfast for your Monday, 7th of September. It's 7:42. Obviously, I've got a Monday teaser for you to help get that grey matter back in gear after the weekend. Proving a little bit tricky this morning. See if you can work out the answer. Average worker spends a total of 3 weeks doing what in their career? Adrian Hazeldine, good morning. Trying to get the printer to work. It's always the paper, isn't it? It gets like fed in the wrong way and it's horrible. Or it's the ink cartridge. It's like, oh, really? Why does it happen when I want to print something? Zach Blackwood, good morning. Pretending to look busy is what he says. No, wrong answer. I like it though. Average worker spends a total of 3 weeks doing what in their career? Let me have your guess through our Facebook page. Search for Nation 90s. We'll take that up next.
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0: 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The best variety of 90s hits on Nation 90s.

0: all day long. The best variety of 90s hits. Yeah, it's Nation 90s. Kicking off your Monday with Rosala. Everybody's free. It's 7.50. In Spiral Carpets, play for you soon. If you remember that one, This Is How It Feels. Great little tune. And I've got some Strike coming up. First up. Make me a
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0: Did you hear what happened on Friday? We gave away a ton of cash and burnt the dinner. Leona won a life-changing £400,000. Completely forgot that she had some meatballs on the go. They got burnt to a cinder, but it didn't matter because with all that cash in their bank account that Friday night, they were sorted with a takeaway. Happy days. 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And no matter where you are, no matter what you're doing, all you got to do is answer the phone. If it's us that rings you, answer that phone, and you'll instantly win £500,000. And it'll be paid straight into your bank account after the call. So, like Leona, if you burn the dinner, it doesn't matter. You'll have all that cash to get someone else to do the cooking. It's a guaranteed winner. 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
11: The top stories this hour. Hundreds have been on the streets of Portsmouth overnight in protest against people crossing the Channel illegally. They were trying to stop the processing of migrants after reports 140 people arrived on a dinghy yesterday. On Saturday, masked groups blocked access to the port of Dover. The government's condemned what it's called intimidating and thuggish behaviour. We'll be hearing from the Chancellor later. He'll tell us about his plans to grow the economy despite a difficult financial backdrop. John Healey will announce £150 million for fast-growing firms in the north of England as the government continues its devolution push. Well, it comes after UK borrowing costs rose sharply on the markets last week. Here's the Business Secretary, Jonathan Reynolds.
12: And there is no taxation answer that will meet the British people's expectations. We need a stronger economy.
11: Five people have been killed after an Amazon cargo plane overshot a runway in the US. It was coming into land at Miami International Airport. And from today, schools in England have to publish what their plans are to deal with allergies. They'll also have to make sure they have things like EpiPens available in case of emergency.
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11: Southern and central areas staying dry and bright today. Wet and windy in the north with highs of 23 degrees. That's the latest. I'm Aileen O'Sullivan.
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13: Just gone 8, let's do Monday.

0: Good morning if you've just joined us. Hopefully it's not too much of a crazy Monday for you. It feels like everything's getting back to normal today after summer. Maybe it's your first day back in work. Maybe it's the first school run of the new term. Good luck. There is Faith Hill and This Kiss on Nation 90's Breakfast. It's 8:15. I'm Roberto. Got a Monday teaser going on to help get that grey matter working at the start of the week. Average worker spends a total of 3 weeks doing what in their career? Marla Wentworth, good morning. Apologising for being late. In my case, I spend 3 years apologising for being late in my career. I'm always late for everything. It's terrible. Ellie Salmon, good morning. Filling out expense forms. Billy Michaels, hiding from the boss. I think many of us spend more than 3 weeks of our career hiding from the boss. What do you reckon the answer is? Average worker spends a total of 3 weeks doing what in their career? I'll reveal the answer just before nine. Get your guess to me now through our Facebook page. Search for Nation 90s. And I'll play you some 911 next.
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There is the Scorpions. Wind of Change, getting you into your Monday morning on Nation 90s. Thanks for joining me this morning. I'm Roberto. It's 8:23 for the 7th of September. Any ideas what is special about today? You might like this one, actually. Today is National Beer Lovers Day. For some people, that is every day. I mean, what thing to have on a Monday, though? Better on a Friday or a Saturday, right? It's also, and you won't believe this one, it's National Salami Day. Yes, salami gets its own day. The Salami Appreciation Society will be welcoming new members. I kid you not, there is a Salami Appreciation Society, and no, I am not. Primal Scream coming up right now, Beverly Knight on Nation 90.

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0: This is M People. Don't look any further. Tenacious 90s, you found us. The best variety of 90s hits all day long. Thanks for having us on this morning. I'm Roberto. It's 8:42 with the answer to the Monday teaser on the way before 9. Have you got it right? Not many people have. I'll also get the farm on next. First, though. Make me a
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0: Did you hear what happened on Friday? We gave away a ton of cash and burnt the dinner. Leona won a life-changing £400,000. Completely forgot that she had some meatballs on the go. They got burnt to a cinder, but it didn't matter because with all that cash in their bank account that Friday night, they were sorted with a takeaway. Happy days. 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And no matter where you are, no matter what you're doing, all you got to do is answer the phone. If it's us that rings you, answer that phone, and you'll instantly win £500,000. And it'll be paid straight into your bank account after the call. So, like Leona, if you burn the dinner, it doesn't matter. You'll have all that cash to get someone else to do the cooking. It's a guaranteed winner. 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Good luck. Make me a
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Pens, you don't love me. No, no, no. It's Nation 90's breakfast at the start of the week. Happy Monday. Maybe you're just dropping the kids off. First school run of the year. Maybe you're just getting yourself into work. Thanks for having us on. We're going to wrap up the Monday teaser. A little something to help get your grey matter back in gear after the weekend. We do it every Monday morning. Average worker spends a total of 3 weeks doing what in their career? It's nothing to do with hiding from the boss, waiting for the kettle to boil, or deciding what to have for lunch. That was quite a popular wrong guess. Hannah Moss got it right. So did Michael Lee. He's on the roll of honour. So is Brett and Sam working in Liverpool. Morning, boys. The answer is, average worker spends a total of 3 weeks gossiping in their career. I think some people do a lot more than that. Gina G up next. First though, Green Day on Nation.

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7: Top stories this hour. Government ministers condemned behaviour at last night's anti-migrant protest in Portsmouth as thuggish and intimidating. Protesters clashed with police after hundreds gathered in an attempt to stop the processing of migrants. A dinghy reported to be carrying 140 people was intercepted yesterday. It's a big day for the Chancellor. He's giving a speech where he'll be telling us how he's planning on accelerating the world's fifth biggest economy. John Healey will talk about some of the economic challenges he thinks the UK is facing with the backdrop of rising borrowing costs around the world. The Unite Union says it will leave no stone unturned to support Jaguar Land Rover workers over reports up to 4,000 jobs could go. It's looking to cut around £1.7 billion in costs. It's opened a voluntary redundancy programme. And more than two-thirds of young people think their peers will be able to get around the social media ban. It's due to come in next spring for under-16s, but a charity thinks it could give parents a false sense of security about their children's safety online.
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7: Southern and central areas staying dry and bright today. Wet and windy in the north with highs of 23 degrees. That's the latest. I'm Aileen O'Sullivan.
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11: 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Maybe you're listening in work and need some extra energy. 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Alex Party real soon right now. Duran Duran starting off the 90s top 10s on Nation 90s.

0: There is Kim Sims, Too Blind to See It on Nation 90s. How are you doing for your Monday morning then? It's just gone 9:15. If you've been back on the school run with the kids this morning and you've just got yourself to work, you're probably exhausted, aren't you? I've got the best variety of 90s hits to keep you going. This, of course, is the 90s top 10s. Every single one of these was a big anthem, a top 10. But what are you doing whilst I'm playing them? Let me know as ever so I can give you a shout. Say hi through our Facebook page, search for Nation 90s, and I'll play you the perfect song next for anybody who's ever got a little bit carried away in love and some tinted out.
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Good morning to Megan and Tom. I'd like to say they're probably the only people sorting through Christmas stock right now, but having seen it all in the shops, I dare say they're not. That is for you guys, tinting out with Emma Bunton. What I am on Nation 90s. They have asked for a Christmas song. The answer is definitely no. I'll get the cardigans on in a bit. First up, Hanson's Umbop on Nation 90s.

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0: There is U2, Sweetest Thing on Nation 90s. I'm going to play it for Claire in Leeds, who's got us playing in every room in her house this morning because it's far too quiet without the kids. She's missing them. Oh, bless. They've gone back to school today. She's working from home and it's just not right. Think how much more work you're going to get done, though. Yeah, you'd rather have the kids around, wouldn't you? Baby Bird on the way soon. Mariah Carey as well. First, though. Make me a
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0: Did you hear what happened on Friday? We gave away a ton of cash and burnt the dinner. Leona won a life-changing £400,000. Completely forgot that she had some meatballs on the go. They got burnt to a cinder, but it didn't matter because with all that cash in their bank account that Friday night, they were sorted with a takeaway. Happy days. 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And no matter where you are, no matter what you're doing, all you got to do is answer the phone. If it's us that rings you, answer that phone, and you'll instantly win £500,000. And it'll be paid straight into your bank account after the call. So, like Leona, if you burn the dinner, it doesn't matter. You'll have all that cash to get someone else to do the cooking. It's a guaranteed winner. Someone's got to bag the lot. 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

Good morning to Dean in Southampton, working for National Tyres. He's with Callum, who's being very entertaining this morning, doing his best impression of Mariah Carey. You're hitting those high notes, Callum. That's Without You playing on Nation 90s. Thanks for your company this Monday. Whatever you're doing with your day, obviously stick with us. We'll make sure it's a brilliant one with the best variety of 90s hits. I'll see you back here tomorrow morning from 6. I'll leave you with Undercover's Baker Street on Nation 90s.

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12: The top stories, the Sour. Protesters and police have clashed in Portsmouth. They were trying to stop a reported 140 migrants from being processed after they arrived on a dinghy. A senior government minister has condemned the thuggish behaviour. The Chancellor is redirecting £150 million to northern companies. He's making a big speech this morning. The hope is that it will kickstart growth across the country. Emma Reynolds is Chief Secretary to the Treasury.
13: Central to that vision is devolving power out of Whitehall to local leaders to make sure that they have the resources and the levers that they need to pull to drive job creation and good growth in their local areas.
12: 5 people have been killed and another 5 injured after an Amazon cargo plane went off the runway at Miami International Airport. It struck a number of vehicles and burst into flames, and the average UK house price fell by 0.4% last month compared to August last year. It's the first year-on-year decrease since November 23.
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12: 7 in central areas staying dry and bright today. Wet and windy in the north with highs of 23 degrees. That's the latest. I'm Aileen O'Sullivan.
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14: 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Hello, good morning. Thanks, Roberto. Just gone 10. Let's play Stereophonics, OMD. And from 1994, SWV, Sisters with Voices, right here.

0: Blackstreet, Dr. Dre, No Diggity here at Nation 90's Best Variety of 90s. 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

From the summer of 1999, the boys of Five, Keep On Moving. MC Star, The Real McCoy coming soon. Now we're in 97 with Lutricia McNeil. Ain't That Just the Way That Life Goes Down? 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

0: The Blue Tones and the slight return at Nation 90s, the best variety of 90s hits. Take That, Everything Changes, and the Lightning Seeds have changed. 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
15: Top stories this hour. The Chancellor's promising to create a permanent transfer of power and resources away from Westminster in the autumn budget. It came during John Healey's first major speech in the role, which focused on fueling stronger regional growth.
16: The next chapter of Britain's growth story will be written in more places. That is supply-side economics. A transport bottleneck in South Yorkshire is too often invisible from Whitehall, but it can have a real impact on economic growth and on business investment.
15: The Conservatives say tax cuts for businesses and more direct support for them is needed to fuel growth. Jaguar Land Rover's confirmed it is cutting 4,000 jobs over the next 2 years. The carmaker employs over 30,000 people across the UK. It'll be asking some staff to take voluntary redundancy. A senior government ministers condemned the behaviour of protesters last night at anti-migration demonstrations in Portsmouth. Hundreds gathered in a standoff with police blocking roads. And it's thought laughing could help people with a common lung condition breathe better. A trial reckons it could be as effective as breathing exercises for those with COPD.
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15: Southern and central areas staying dry and bright today. Wet and windy in the north with highs of 23 degrees. That's the latest. I'm Aileen O'Sullivan.
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0: Just gone 11. Hello, good morning. We're Nation 90s. Best variety of 90s hits. NSYNC soon. I want you back. Here comes Whitney. I'm Every Woman from 1993.

0: The Backstreet Boys, we got it going on. This is Nation 90s, the best variety of 90s hits with Heavy D and the Boys and Sybil coming real soon. Hey, this coming Friday, there's your chance to win big. 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
4: 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Get down tonight. Come on. Yeah. Get down tonight. Uh-huh.

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The One That Dies, the You and Me song here at Nation 90s. Chesney's on soon, the one and only. Here they come. The documentary looks absolutely stunning. I can't wait to watch it. 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
6: The top stories this hour. The Chancellor has been using his first major speech in the job to insist the UK's economy is turning a corner. John Healey says he'll make Great Britain growth Britain by transferring power away from Whitehall.
7: With greater business rates retention for local councils and strategic authorities. Grants from central government replaced by a share of local income tax for every mayoral strategic authority.
6: Jaguar Land Rover has confirmed today that it is cutting around 4,000 jobs. That's at its sites around the world. Over the next 2 years, the carmaker says the whole industry is facing intense competition, international uncertainty and change in technology. Hundreds of protesters turned out in Portsmouth last night to demonstrate against migrants arriving in the country after crossing the channel illegally. They clashed with police and blocked roads for hours. And UK house prices have recorded their first annual fall in nearly 3 years. Prices were down 0.4% in August compared to the same month in 2025.
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6: Southern and central areas staying dry and bright today. Wet and windy in the north with highs of 23 degrees. That's the latest. I'm Aileen O'Sullivan.
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12: Just gone midday. Good afternoon. We're Nation 90s. Bjork, it's oh so quiet soon. The Lars, there she goes from 1990 right now. Nation 90s.

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0: Brittany, You Drive Me Crazy at Nation 90s. Dina Carroll, Ain't No Man Coming Soon. And East 17 with Gabrielle next. 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

There ain't no man in Nation 90's best variety of 96. Catatonia's coming soon. Road Rage. Now let's play from Scotland, Delamitri. Nothing ever happens. Nation 90's.

I am so glad we grew up listening to this. 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

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Todd Terry, Something Going On. It comes to Jamiroquai's Canned Heat, Nation 90's.

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4: The top stories this hour. The Chancellor's used his first major speech in the job to insist the UK economy's turning a corner. John Healey wants to control government spending ahead of next month's budget and promised £150 million to go towards fast-growing businesses in the north of England. Here's Shadow Chief Secretary to the Treasury, Richard Fuller.
5: Unfortunately, it looks a bit like John Healey as Rachel Reeves on repeat, coming out with the same answers to the same problems.
4: Meanwhile, Jaguar Land Rover has confirmed it's cutting around 4,000 jobs globally over the next 2 years. Its chief exec says the whole industry is facing technological change, intense competition and international uncertainty. Average fixed rate mortgages have jumped, with experts warning of more rises to come within days. The increases are being blamed on the Middle East crisis and concerns it'll drive up prices. And production has started on a third Inbetweeners film. Netflix is behind it, with the four main stars all returning to play Will, Jay, Neil and Simon.
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4: Southern and central areas will be dry and bright, slightly more unsettled in the north with blustery rain and gales in places. As the latest, I'm Louise Easton.
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7: This is Nation 90s. Good afternoon. We're across the UK. It's just gone one. My name's Tony Dibb. Let's get on Stereo MCs. Here's London Beat. I've been thinking about you.

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If it's 90s, we've got it. 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

0: The Goo Goo Dolls and Iris at Nation 90's just gone 1:30 for a Monday afternoon. First proper Monday back after the school 6 week summer holidays. They're really about to work, school, college, uni, whatever today. Shaggy O'Carolina, Stereophonics next today. This is Nation 90's.
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0: Mark Morrison, the 90s original Bad Boy, Return of the Mac. 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

0: Fatboy Slim, Frasier sounds great, a Nation 90s, best variety of 90s hits. 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
12: The top stories this hour. John Healey's used his first speech as Chancellor to insist Britain is turning a corner ahead of next month's budget. He's refused to rule out tax hikes, but has revealed plans to redirect £150 million towards firms in the north of England. Jonathan Cribb is from the Institute for Fiscal Studies.
13: What about other places? There's lots of England, there's lots of the rest of the United Kingdom that are not these kind of northern cities of particular focus.
12: Meanwhile, Mr Healey's speech in Coventry took place as Jaguar Land Rover, based in the West Midlands, confirmed it's cutting 4,000 jobs. Britain's largest car maker is looking to save £1.7 billion in costs, putting around 34,000 staff at risk. Four people have been arrested on suspicion of murder over the death of a baby who'd been camping with family. Ambulance crews are called to Woodland in Staffordshire on Saturday morning. And Portsmouth City Council has hit out at poor judgment by the Home Office following anti-migration protests, saying the area was a completely unsuitable location to land lifeboats.
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12: Southern and central areas will be dry and bright, slightly more unsettled in the north with blustery rain and gales in places. As the latest, I'm Louise Easton.
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15: Well, hello, a very good afternoon. You're with Claire Scott on Nation 90s. KLF is on the way, the Lightning Seeds too, but after this beauty from Jerry Halliwell.

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0: So much feel good here on Nation 90s. That is Steal My Sunshine from Len. I am Claire Scott, and imagine all the sunshine you can buy if you win this on Friday. Make me a
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0: James and Laid on Nation 90s. We had Mariah Carey before that and KWS. It is all about the feel good here on Nation 90s. Underworld is on the way. Yes, that song from Trainspotting. Michael Bolton is on the way next. 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

Underworld and Born Slippy on Nation 90s, and it is so iconic, being from the film Trainspotting as well. And anytime I think of the film Trainspotting, I just think of the toilet scene. Oh, no thank you. No thanks. Amy Grant is on the way after this belter from Boyzone. Love this!

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Oasis, She's Electric on Nation 90s, and the documentary Don't Look Back in Anger is out on September the 9th. If you're an Oasis fan, I know you'll have already booked your tickets. I think it's going to be a really good one, a proper thorough behind the scenes of the reunion. And apparently the lads still weren't talking 2 days before they played their first gig, which was in Cardiff. So I'm looking forward to it, September the 9th, and hopefully it'll be at a cinema near you. Okay, we've got music on the way from Tori Amos very soon, but up first, it's Corona. This is the-

0: Keeping the weekend going with that one is Professional Widow and Tori Amos on Nation 90s. And more great music on the way, by the way. We've got Suede, Crystal Waters, Bewitched, and Sophie B. Hawkins after your news on Nation 90s next.
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2: The top stories this hour. The Police and Crime Commissioner covering Portsmouth has accused the government of having lost control of a much wider area of coastal Britain. Donna Jones says the city was completely ill-prepared for the arrival of a migrant dinghy, which triggered protests last night, similar to ones in Dover in Kent on Saturday. Two men and two women have been arrested on suspicion of murdering a baby girl in Staffordshire. Police say the three-month-old died while camping with family. Downing Street's admitted 4,000 job cuts at Jaguar Land Rover makes for an uncertain and concerning time for staff. Meanwhile, the Chancellor's insisting the economy is turning a corner. More than 10,000 seasonal jobs are opening at John Lewis and Waitrose, a drop on last year's Christmas recruitment drive. The John Lewis partnership says the jobs in the past have been popular among younger workers. And it's emerged millions of primary school pupils didn't get a flu jab last winter. Health officials are now encouraging parents to return consent forms in good time to ensure that their child is protected.
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2: Southern and central areas will be dry and bright, slightly more unsettled in the north with blustery rain and gales in places. As the latest, I'm Louise Easton.
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0: Nation Radio. Well, good afternoon. It's just gone 3 o'clock. We've got music on the way very soon from Suede. Crystal Waters is on the way. Bewitched. Oh, such a tune from Bewitched. But up first, it's Sophie B. Hawkins on Nation 90s.

0: Remember Suede? That's Trash on Nation 90s. This is all part of the No Repeat 9 to 5. You will not hear the same song twice between 9 and 5. All right, we had Crystal Waters before that, Bewitched, Sophie B. Hawkins. And on the way very soon, we've got Vanilla Ice and Sugar Ray. But let me tell you about this first. Make me a
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Nation 90s, and that was Sugar Ray, Every Morning. That song comes from the album titled 1459, which is a self-deprecating joke about Andy Warhol's famous quote that everyone gets 15 minutes of fame, showing the band's playful response to critics who called them one-hit wonders after their track Fly. And I think the follow-up album was even more popular. So, in your face, critics. All right, brand new heavies on the way after this from Sub Sub. 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

0: That's Pretty Woman and Sleepless in Seattle, to be returned by tomorrow night. 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

0: 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That was Chemical Brothers, Block Rockin' Beats on Nation 90s. So many more like that right here. And remember, we're in the no repeat 9 to 5, which means you will not hear the same song twice between 9 a.m. and 5 p.m. We guarantee. 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

Nation 90s. The song it first appeared in was Mystery Men in 1999, but the film it's most famous for has to be Shrek, but that was in 2001, so we won't bother with that. All right. Coming up, music on the way from the Rembrandts after this, from the Wonder Stuff.

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5: The top stories this hour. The Home Office has condemned what it calls thuggish behaviour during an anti-migrant protest in Portsmouth last night. Demonstrators clashed with police as around 140 migrants were brought ashore, which city authorities say they weren't prepared for. A murder inquiry is underway after a three-month-old girl died while camping with family in Woodland in Staffordshire. Four people have been arrested and bailed after this happened on Saturday. Jaguar Land Rover's confirmed plans to shed 4,000 jobs. That's nearly 10% of its workforce. The carmaker's trying to save £1.7 billion. Downing Street admits it's a concern. Turning time. Plans for a major reorganisation of councils in England are on hold after the government received new legal advice. It means local elections in May will go ahead under existing boundaries. And Canada's getting an I'm a Celebrity spin-off. Anton Deck will return to host the Wild Frontier, where campmates will compete in pairs.
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5: Southern and central areas will be dry and bright, slightly more unsettled in the north with blustery rain and gales in places. As the latest, I'm Louise Easton.
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Chumbawamba and Tub Thumping on Nation 90s. You're with Claire Scott, and I had to do a little quick deep dive into why the band was called Chumbawamba, and it's a nonsense word that does not have a literal translation or a specific meaning. And the reason it was chosen was it was meant as a rejection of traditional or serious band names. So there you go, you've got it. All right, moving on to more serious bands then. Oh yes, this is S Club 7. We've got The Cure on the way next as well on Nation 90s.

0: The Cure, Friday I'm in Love, on Monday on Nation 90s. Okay, the 90s music continues then. We've got Craig McLaughlin on the way. Oh my gosh, what a tune. Mona's on the way, but first we'll play Sixpence None the Richer for you.
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0: Emanate, I got a little something for you. One of my absolute favourites, but I did love the 90s boy bands, I got to be honest. Okay, that is it for the No Repeat 9 to 5. It returns tomorrow with Roberto from 9am and ends with me, Claire Scott, at 5 o'clock. But don't panic, the awesome 90s music continues because we've got Republica on the way, a great song from M People, The Manics, and Rosala plays next.
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0: The top stories this hour. Downing Street again insisted it won't consider bailing out Jaguar Land Rover after the car maker confirmed 4,000 jobs are to go over 2 years. The government's admitted it's a concerning time for workers, with UK office roles among those affected. The firm's continuing its recovery from a cyber attack that stopped production last year and US tariffs. Authorities in Portsmouth say the decision to allow a lifeboat carrying migrants to dock in the city, triggering protests last night, put people at risk. A small number of police officers were injured and vehicles damaged. Former footballer Joey Barton will remain in custody until his trial next year after a bail application was refused. The 44-year-old denies causing grievous bodily harm with intent outside a golf club on Merseyside in March. And a by-election's formally been triggered following Sir Keir Starmer's decision to resign as an MP. The vote in his central London constituency of Holborn and St Pancras is expected to take place on the 8th of October.
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0: A band of rain moves south across England and Wales with blustery showers in the north, sunshine and showers tomorrow. That's the latest, I'm Louise Easton.
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0: 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The best variety of 90s hits.

weren't laughing at Joey. Or Kramer. You are probably cranking up this one. The best variety of 90s hits. Nation 90s.

0: It is just tune after tune after tune on Nation 90s, isn't it? That's Republica, Drop Dead Gorgeous. We had the M People before that, Manic Street Preachers and Rosala. All right, coming up, Lauryn Hill is on the way, Mr. Big, you know the one, Jamiroquai's up next. But let me tell you about this first. Make me a
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0: Oh, absolutely love it. It's the Spice Girls and Spice Up Your Life on Nation 90s. And I saw them. I saw them perform at the Principality Stadium in Cardiff in 2019 for their almost reunion, as of course Victoria didn't take part. But, you know, back in the 90s, oh my word, I was absolutely, and my friends, we were in full belief that we were Spice Girls and girl power. All right, coming up, China Black, but Depeche Mode is next.
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It's Nation 90s. That's China Black and Searching. We had Depeche Mode before that. Now, Karen Ramirez is on the way after this from Peter Andre, which was a massive hit in the 90s. But did you know it was originally called Mystery Man? What? Yep. This is Nation 90s. Baby girl.

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0: Looking for Love, an absolute bop from the 90s there. That was Karen Ramirez, and this is Nation 90s. And I remember the video clearly. And it's her walking into the same room over and over and over. And I feel like she must have shot that video 10 million times. When you're taking into consideration, you know, takes they don't use, mistakes that were made. It was just one of those iconic videos of the 90s. All right, Cher's on the way, an icon in herself. And Mike and the Mechanics play next here on Nation 90s. 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

0: Jordan Knight, Give It To You on Nation 90s. All right, that's it from me. I'm back tomorrow from 2 o'clock, right in the middle of the No Repeat 9 to 5. But Trevor Marshall's got you covered next, and with more excellent 90s songs from JX, Tom Petty, The Corrs, and the Backstreet Boys are all on the way for you.
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10: The top stories this hour. The Home Office has condemned what it calls thuggish behaviour during an anti-migrant protest in Portsmouth last night. Demonstrators clashed with police as around 140 migrants were brought ashore, which city authorities say they weren't prepared for. Jaguar Land Rover's confirmed plans to shed 4,000 jobs, nearly 10% of its workforce. The carmaker's trying to save £1.7 billion. Downing Street admits it's a concerning time. Donald Trump has posted a map showing New Mexico rebranded as New America. The US president's post on his Truth Social platform showed a drawing of the southwestern state with the word Mexico crossed out and America inserted below. It comes less than a fortnight after he ordered Lake Ontario on the Canadian border be renamed. And police in Cheshire trying to track down more than 70,000 pints worth of stolen Guinness have found two lorry trailers believed to be involved in the theft. 800 barrels are still missing though.
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10: A band of rain moves south across England and Wales, with blustery showers in the north, sunshine and showers tomorrow. That's the latest. I'm Louise Easton.
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11: Just gone six on your Monday evening with Trev with a through till 10. Thank you, Claire, for drive time. Back with you tomorrow afternoon from 2. But let's kick things off with the Backstreet Boys. Everybody.

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NSYNC, tearing up my heart on Nation 90s. Your Monday evening with Trevor, this through till 10. Happy day was good. Weekend was lovely with the weather, wasn't it? Actually, this week's not too bad either. Apparently, we'll turn the heating on in the middle of November. That's their guesses. That's what they think this year. I'm more like maybe January 1st, if you're lucky. It's Nation 90s.

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3: Can you hear that?
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4: Right. Where are the kids?
3: Bowling, basket weaving. The point is, they've got their first Monzo account. 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

As whistling songs go, that's right up there as one of the best. 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
1: You know what you're getting with a wedding? 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

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The Lightning Seeds on Nation 90s, the best variety of 90s hits with Trev on a Monday night. 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
8: The top stories this hour. The Work and Pensions Secretary has promised the government will do all it can to ensure Jaguar Land Rover remains committed to the UK after it confirmed 4,000 job losses. They'll mostly affect British operations over the next 2 years. Downing Street says it won't consider bailing out JLR, but Pat McFadden admits it's a worrying time for workers.
9: This is a hugely important and successful British company. This company, like others around the world, is facing significant global headwinds.
8: 4 people have been arrested on suspicion of murder after a 3-month-old girl died while camping with family in Staffordshire Woodland. Emergency services were called out on Saturday. An agreement over air conditioning has resulted in further strikes by London bus workers being called off. Unite the Union have described the agreement on improving conditions as groundbreaking. And Kevin Peterson's rejoining England's ranks. The former batter's accepted a white ball coaching role in preparation for next year's Cricket World Cup.
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8: A band of rain moves south across England and Wales with blustery showers in the north, sunshine and showers tomorrow. That's the latest. I'm Louise Easton.
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playing the best variety of 90s hits, and these are good songs tonight. Blur, Charmless Man, with Trev hanging around with you until 10 this evening. Actually went to a 90s fancy dress party on Saturday night in West Sussex, a place called Hassocks. Very nice as well. The brilliant band played, and I went as Forrest Gump, a running Forrest Gump. You know, I just wanted to run. That was my one impression. Me, Jenny, has anyone seen me, Jenny? And that was it. Four people said to me, who have you come as? Even with the impression, who have you come as? I look like Joe Wilkinson, a very hairy Joe.

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0: Well, that's your fruity bubblegum kind of song, as once described by Michael Stipe from R.E.M., no less. It's Nation 90's, the best variety of 90s hits. 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In the meantime, we've got some top tunes on the way. We've got some the original James and Travis. Why Does It Always Rain on Me? They play next right here on your favourite Nation 90s.
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The original, I Love You Baby, on Nation 90s Monday evening. Now, in the 90s, they had their best run. Even though they were formed in 1982, James had a really great decade in the 1990s. Four top 10 UK albums, brilliant songs like Come Home, Sit Down, of course, Laid, and this. She's a Star on Nation 90s. Here's James.

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The Blue Tones, slight return on Nation 90s, the best variety of 96 with Trev on this Monday evening. You know, Cyndi Lauper back in the 80s knew what she was doing. She said, how can I get on a radio station in the future that will be called Nation 90s? I'll tell you what, I'll

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0: You know, all the words to If You Love Your Chilled Out Tunes, by the way, the man with all the chill outs is Mark Franklin from 10 Tonight with Nation 90s Chilled. 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And the Lars and Madonna, they play next in Nation 90s.
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0: From the 1996 film Romeo and Juliet. That, of course, is Desiree and Life on Nation 90s, the best variety of 90s hits Monday evening. 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
0: 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And that's Make Me a Winner done for last week. 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
9: Well, we trust you had a good day. We're here with you through till 10 on Nation 90s. The best variety of all your 90s songs. The songs you know all the words to, guaranteed. Katie Lang coming up with Constant Craving. We're throwing some Mr. Miles. Yes, Robert, you and I were children. And now UB40 takes us to Kingston Town.

0: TLC and KD Lang before that brilliant song, Constant Craving. This is Nation 90 with Treb with it through till 10. Roberto has breakfast for you in the morning when you wake up, of course, from 6. And Claire, she'll drive you home from 2 tomorrow. The best songs on your radio, Nation 90s. Heavy D and the boys next.
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0: The Backstreet Boys, I Want It That Way on Nation 90s, the best variety of 90s hits on your Monday evening with Trevor, the Turtle 10. Yeah, we're being told that November is the time, at least this year, when you turn your heating on in your house after all the heat is built up in your house during a hot summer, which I'm loving that news. I'm a 1st of December man, usually myself. There we go, Nation 90s.
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Nation 90s with Gina G. This is the best variety of 90s hits, and we're getting ready to chill you out. The man with the best chilled out playlist in the land from 10 tonight is Mark Franklin. And you'll be gone by 10 past 10 if you're in bed listening to that. He's brilliant. That's in the next 10 minutes of Nation 90s. Now Mariah.

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That really is an epic production, isn't it? Goldeneye from Tina Turner and Jon Bon Jovi, Blaze of Glory. Getting us started on tonight's Chilled 90s here on Nation 90s. A very good evening. I'm Mark Franklin. Monday almost done then. Here now is Elton John.

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Thank you so much for having Nation 90s on tonight. You are listening to Chilled 90s, showcasing the softer side of the decade until midnight. Just played Crowded House, and up next, this is Kylie Minogue.

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Shania Twain, and You're Still the One on Chilled 90s. A very good evening. Thank you for choosing to round off your Monday here with me. I'm Mark Franklin, and next on Nation 90s, for your babies, Simply Red.

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Sinead O'Connor, Nothing Compares to You, and George Michael, Praying for Time on Chilled 90s. Evening, I'm Mark Franklin. Thank you for having Nation 90s on tonight. The Verve soon, but now, Diana Ross.

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course, originally by U2, the cover by The Chimes of I Still Haven't Found What I'm Looking For, sounding great, on Chilled 90s from Nation 90s. Tell you who else has done a great cover of that, and that's Cher. She performs it at most of her concerts. She opens with it, in fact. Next up tonight, Paul Weller, and this is Wild.

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It's a lovely song, that, from Michael Jackson. Stranger in Moscow on Chilled 90s from Nation 90s. And that is almost it for tonight. Thank you for listening. Much appreciated. I'm Mark Franklin. I'll be back tomorrow night from 10. Really hope you can come back and join me. I'll play Phil Collins in just a moment, but our penultimate tune tonight comes from Blur. And this is Tender.

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1: I'd never met anyone like him. 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